0: Hello, cutie. What's your name?
1: Fresh. I don't talk to strangers.
0: Oh, I'm no stranger. Been waiting every evening for you to walk by.
1: Keep waiting. I'm still walking.
0: Oh, what's your name?
1: None of your business.
0: Pretty name. But I'll just call you Linda.
1: Well, how did you guess?

0: Well, this is where I live.
1: Well, could I see you again sometime?
0: Maybe.
1: How about Saturday night?
0: Well...
1: Shall I pick you up at 8?
0: Okay.
1: Oh, boy, that's a date.
0: Bye now.

Now, in a game of chance the other night, old Dame Fortune was doing me right. The kings and the queens, they just kept on coming around. Then I got a full and I bet it high, but my bluff didn't work on a certain guy. He just kept on a-raising and a-laying the money down. Now, he'd raise me and I'd raise him. I sweated blood, I got a sinker.

The other night, I had a date with the cutest little girl in the 48 states, a hybrid uptown fancy little date. Now, she said she loved me, and it seemed to me that things were just about like they ought to be, so hand in hand, we strolled down Lover's Lane. She was oh so far from a chunk of ice, and our smooching party was going real nice, so help me, Hannah, I think I'd have been there yet. But I give her a kiss and a little squeeze, and she said, Tex, excuse me, please, but I just gotta have another cigarette.

Hello, hello, this is Greek News Express, brought to you by the Voice of Greece. Our imaginary train is driven by our sound engineer, Katerina Liodi, and by myself, Heracles Kanamu. Today, and throughout this week, we are honoring the memory of a huge composer who passed away 13 years ago on July 24, 2013. Welcome aboard Greek Music Express, Artist Nation, remembering Nikos Mamagakis, Part 4, his Cretan works.

Nikos Mamagakis was born in Rethymno, Crete, on March 3, 1929. His family had a long tradition of folk musicians. From a very early age, he played the harmonium in the Catholic Church of Rethymno and participated in the Philharmonic Band. From 1947 to 53, Mamagakis went to Athens, where he studied harmony, counterpoint, orchestration and orchestra conducting at the Hellenic Conservatory. When he returned to Rethymno, he took over the direction of the Philharmonic Orchestra and the city's conservatory. From 1957 to 64, with a scholarship from the German government, he continued his studies at the Munich Academy of Music as well as at the Darmstadt Summer Academy. We started this journey with the first dance for mandolin. Next, an excerpt from Mamagakis' most famous work inspired by the island of Crete, Erotokritos.

In Greece, Mamagakis established himself as a composer of avant-garde music when he received the second prize in the competition of the Athens Institute of Technology in 1962 with the work Monologue. In 1965, he returned to Greece, where he began to shape a personal style with elements inspired by the tradition of Cretan music and poetry, while also incorporating elements of strict composition, such as from the basic theory of numbers. Alongside his serious music works, he also began to write songs in a folk style, many of which became hits. In the 1970s, he wrote music for over 40 films and song cycles. In the following decade, he wrote more operas, stage music, and multi-format works, a series of chamber music works, works for solo instruments, concertos, as well as music for television, the most important of which is the music for the long TV film Heimat. Next, an abstract from New Erotocritus with Nikos Kridzas and Aphrodite Manu.

factors that permeated the art of Nikos Mamagakis are the Cretan experience, the rebetiko scene from the inside, the so-called classical music of the 20th century, and the avant-garde. The influences are sometimes obvious, and other times they are not. These diverse sources correspond to the first three decades of the composer's life. He was born in pre-war Rethymna, which was still a Kazantzakis town. He was the nephew of the greatest lira player, Andreas Rodinos. He witnessed the Battle of Crete as a child, and as a teenager in Athens, he studied under conditions of deprivation. Nikos Mamagakis associated himself with rebetiko legends such as Tzitzanis, Marcus, and Manolisiotis. He frequented Mario's music cafe in Ammonia and wrote down in notes the songs of the rebetes in order to survive. He was tortured, but he was initiated into the essence of melody, as well as into the magic and the nobility of the haunted ones who do not bend. Next, Apo Koronyotikos Syrtos Dance, always from the Crete of Cretan Nikos Mamagakis.

Cornelius Diamandopoulos observes, and then came the first recognitions and scholarships for Mamagakis, the Munich Academy of Music and Electronic Music Workshops, student of Riedel, Gadamer, and the famous Karl Orff. Cinema, Greek and foreign, and everything else followed. However, what we all experience at our beginning is the most decisive factor. His life led him to the simultaneous cultivation of the most hardcore and rigid avant-garde, but also to popular, accessible themes. In fact, some hybrid new musical genres, such as the fusion of contemporary music with a type of Cretan Renaissance, are purely his own inventions. Also, various distinct styles can be detected in his folk music, as although he is prolific, he does not tend to repeat himself. In conclusion, we can say that such intense changes, such cosmogenic differentiations within a few years, can enrich or destroy a person. In the case of Mamagakis, this multifaceted set of stimuli is perhaps the greatest source of his artistic value. Next, Michalis Dzyganakis and Zelisis.

Mama Gagis remembers on musicspins.gr. My family was musical. There is a name in the folk music of Crete called Andreas Rodinos, the greatest lira player the world has ever seen. His mother and my father were siblings. This musical family has a long tradition. My father was a great Bulgari player. He played a very nice Bulgari. He also taught Andreas Rodinos how to play various tunes on the mandolin. That's where all this comes from. When Rodinos died in 1934, I was 5 years old. A child, but I still remember everything. What I remember clearly was his funeral, where my mother dressed us in black aprons and put us on some chairs, because our house overlooked the churchyard where Rodinos was buried. I remember these things vividly. They left a mark on me. Next, a Sirtos dance from Kisamos.

My cousin Andreas Rodinos was a divine man, Maestro Mamagagis recalls. He was handsome, he was intelligent, the best student in high school. He played Vivaldi on the lira, and he played all the repertoires of that time. So I was born into music and no one could oppose me. Despite that, my father told me not to become a musician because people were afraid of it as a career at the time. Music offered no avenues, no way forward. But even if you had put mountains in front of me, I would have become a musician one way or another. Next, a castle with two towers from New Erotocritus, performed by Nikos Kridzes.

Knowledge was expensive back then. It wasn't easy to acquire, Mama Gakis remembers. You had to have money. Then I came to Athens, finished the conservatories and everything else I could finish at the degree level, and returned to Rethymno, where I was appointed as the band's conductor and a teacher at the conservatory and the high school, because this mania of mine to learn was eating me up deep inside. I gave up all these things and left for Germany. I went to the Munich Academy, to Karl Orff, with very difficult entrance exams. You couldn't get in if you didn't know a lot of things. They had a concept back then that said that if the candidate doesn't foresee that he or she will become a professional who will earn his or her living from this job, we don't accept them. And they were right. Otherwise, people become unhappy. You see, here in Greece, most of the positions are held by dinosaurs who have no skill or knowledge, no proper infrastructure. When it comes to music, very great talents have been wronged and people who have the right acquaintances have been favored. But I also have to tell you the truth, that if a person is very talented, no one can stop them.

I remember Mama Gatis telling me, I started writing everything. I wrote folk songs and sold them. At the same time, I studied and fell into the right place because in the avant-garde, I have written things that still stand out. Then I came here to a place where things were and are unimaginably relative and blurry. How can a person make a living writing music here? It's very difficult. I don't count the music that's on the radio. Not even one in a million is worth it. All these songs are covers of songs that have been rewritten. There's not a single moving thing about these songs. If you put them under the musicological lens, they don't hold up at all. They're vulgar repetitions. Next, a new Syrtos dance from Rethymno, which, by the way, is the birthplace of my grandmother, late Yaya Athanasia.

My dear Nikos, your production is impressive in every respect, qualitative and quantitative. It is an element of self-sacrifice, since you give it your all, inspiration, effort, self-financing, selflessness, as if you are in an ideal society of angels, ready to embrace the precious gifts of spiritual creation. What can I say? I am speechless and I confess that I admire you. Your work confirms what you say, that is, that art is artistic. However, for this you need imagination and technique, as you very successfully show that you possess. I will add the word spirituality, thanks to which the first genuine matter rises one step higher on the scale of human values, that is, to the quintessence of what we simply call art. I will slowly look at the rest of your material, to the extent, of course, that my forces, which are desperately fighting the ravages of time, allow me. Thank you once again. I embrace you and I love you. Mikis Theodorakis.

Seeing these people who ruled us and brought us to the point we are at today is shocking. The excuse that deep cuts are needed to cure the various diseases from which the country suffers today is not correct. We have already suffered so many deep cuts, so many stubs, that we can no longer stand it. So, in the name of these deep cuts, a large part of the Greek people has been destroyed, and the only thing that is achieved by their various announcements and statements is that they perpetuate a profound sadness. Enough of the sorrows and the cuts. We can't take it anymore. No one has the right to behave in this way. Politicians should finally stop using the Greek people as a means for their careers and personal interests. Nikos Mamagakis.

0: 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Here is the latest news in English from Hellenic news broadcaster ERT and the Voice of Greece.
1: Good morning, good afternoon, or good evening, whichever part of the world you're in. I'm Katerina Badzaki, Christos Vouklakis on sound. From Greece to the world, here are today's top stories. Prime Minister Kyriakos Mitsotakis has called for a sweeping revision of Greece's constitution, saying the country needs a modern charter fit for today's challenges. Speaking in Parliament on the 52nd anniversary of the restoration of democracy, he proposed reforms including wider postal voting, stronger judicial independence, changes to ministers' legal liability, protection against retroactive taxation, affordable housing safeguards, and clearer

0: Continue investigating the fatal stabbing of a 41-year-old Cav emergency worker on Syros. Surveillance footage reportedly shows the victim arriving at the suspect's home carrying a knife before a violent confrontation. A 41-year-old man has been arrested while his wife has been released without charge as investigations continue. Greece has launched a new state-run digital credit assessment system. Through gov.gr, citizens and businesses will be able to receive a state-issued creditworthiness score within 24 hours. The AI-powered platform will use tax, insurance and asset data to assess financial reliability with users' consent required before private organizations can access the score. Meanwhile, Attica's Waste Authority has decided not to renew the contract for the region's recycling hubs. Municipalities will now operate the facilities themselves, while cash rewards for recycling are expected to end following reports of abuse. A European prosecutor continues investigating the project after Greece repaid €6 million to the EU over procurement irregularities. On to culture news now. Thessaloniki is welcoming Van Gogh, the immersive experience. Brian Adams has announced an Athens concert this December, and the festival at the park on Paros continues with Marcus Stockhausen and a new production of Medea. On to sports news now. European football leagues are getting underway across the continent this weekend, while Formula One heads to Budapest for the Hungarian Grand Prix. And at the Under-23 World Rowing Championships in Duisburg, Greece made a superb start with all 8 crews progressing beyond the opening stage and competing for places in the finals. And the weather forecast: a sharp change in the weather is affecting much of Greece today, with heavy rain, thunderstorms, strong northerly winds reaching 8 on the Bofa scale and lower temperatures. The highest risk of severe weather is in Chalkidiki, Evia, Thesporades, Thessaly and Phthiotida. Conditions are expected to improve over the weekend. And that's all from us for now from the Voice of Greece, together with the Athens News Agency. But there will be a new edition of Earth's Voice of Greece news later. 6 p.m. Greek local time. I'll be here with you with the latest updates. I'm Katerina Badzaki, Christos Vouglakis on sound. Stay safe, stay tuned, stay curious, stay connected. And again, thank you for listening.
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Well, good morning, good afternoon, or good evening, whichever part of the world you're in. I'm Katerina Badzaki, Christos Vouliklakis on sound. From Greece to the world, here are today's top stories. Prime Minister Kyriakos Mitsotakis has called for a major revision of Greece's constitution, saying the country needs a modern charter fit for today's challenges. Speaking in Parliament on the 52nd anniversary of the restoration of democracy, he proposed wider postal voting, stronger judicial independence, changes to ministers' legal liability, protection against retroactive taxation, affordable housing safeguards and clearer referendum rules. A parliamentary vote is scheduled for Monday. In a television interview, the Prime Minister also ruled out early elections, insisting the government will complete its four-year term. He pledged new measures for the middle class at September's Thessaloniki International Fair, defended the transfer of OPEKEPE's payment system to the tax authority, rejected accusations against the government over the farm subsidy scandal, and said he trusts the judiciary to conclude the Tempe rail disaster investigation. More than 3 years after the Tempe rail tragedy that claimed 57 lives, Parliament has heard that the ETCS automatic train protection system has still not entered operation, despite being installed. The disclosure sparked strong reactions during a parliamentary committee hearing. Maria Karistianou, leader of the new political movement Hope for Democracy, has rejected claims of Russian backing or business financing, saying the movement relies solely on volunteers and public donations. She announced that its full policy platform will be presented by the end of August. The Government Council for Foreign Affairs and Defence has approved 11 defence procurement programmes worth 4.2 billion euros, including the 3.1 billion euro Israeli-made Achilles Shield air defence system. New transport aircraft, drones, missiles and naval equipment with significant participation from Greek industry. Attica has completed the installation of 388 red light cameras at high-risk intersections. The system will begin issuing digital fines after the first cameras are connected to the National Traffic Enforcement Network next month. The European Commission has approved amendments to Greece's Greece 2.0 Recovery and Resilience Plan, clearing the way for final approval by the European Council and the full use of EU recovery funding. A landmark court ruling in Crete has awarded a former hospital doctor €20,000 in damages for burnout, the first known Greek decision recognizing burnout caused by excessive workload in the public health system. Tourism continues to exceed expectations. Visitor arrivals rose 20% and tourism revenues nearly 26% in the first 5 months of the year, reaching €5.3 billion, with strong demand from Britain, Italy and the United States. And police have charged a 28-year-old Egyptian national with the murder of 73-year-old criminal lawyer Stavros Georgiou in Athens after he allegedly confessed to the killing. On to diasporic news now. In Australia, a man in Haumea, Jim Grivas, has called for government funding to be sustained.

0: Dalkans brings its unique fusion of traditional and alternative music to the festival at sea. And on to sports news now. Greek sailor Iliana Banagi has won the silver medal in the under 15 category of the IQ Foil Youth and Junior World Championships in Spain. And European football leagues begin their new seasons this weekend. Formula One heads to the Hungarian Grand Prix in Budapest, and Greece's under 23 rowing team has made an outstanding start in Duisburg, with an all eight crews advancing beyond the opening round. And the weather forecast: the National Meteorological Service has issued emergency warnings for heavy rain, thunderstorms, hail and strong winds through Saturday morning. Red warnings are in force for the Sporades and parts of Evia, while orange warnings cover Thessaloniki, Chalkidiki, Pieria, Emathia, eastern Thessaly, Attica and parts of the northeastern Aegean. Conditions are expected to improve later on Saturday. And that's all from us for now from the Voice of Greece, together with the Athens News Agency. But there will be a new edition of Earth's Voice of Greece news later. Well, later now means Monday, 4 p.m. Greek local time. I'll be here with you with the latest updates. I'm Katerina Badzaiki, Christofou Youklakis on sound. Stay safe, stay tuned, stay curious, stay connected. And again, thank you for listening. Up next is Sweet Life or Glikia Zoe with Naftas Avisarionos and Nikos Ioannidis.
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He says the law's in his favor.

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You want it darker?

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There's a lullaby for suffering and a paradox to blame. But it's written in the scriptures and it's not some idle claim. 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We kill the flame. Prisoners and the guards are taking aim. I struggled with some demons, they were middle class and tame. I didn't know I had permission to murder and to maim. You want it darker?

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You want it darker?